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0: Okay, Clash. 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
0: 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Nanong makaon man ang tao?
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1: 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Your safety comes first. 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

0: don't know if this makes sense, but you're my hallelujah. 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
0: 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Para sa All Hits Canera! What you waiting for?

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